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2: 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Things will be happening, including requests, dedications. 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
0: 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What's going on with you today?
1: Just doing some dishes. It's way too hot to be outside.
0: It is pretty hot out. 89 in Centralia currently as the heat advisory continues to sundown tonight throughout Southwest Washington. And it's Alice Cooper on the Drive at 5 from Live 95.

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1: New kids on the block had a bunch of hits. 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
0: All right. 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
0: There's a variety to choose from, but I always go to this because, you know, it's like the signature song. And if you're a fan of the group, next week I'm giving away concert tickets to see them. So I'll tell you about it then. It's Karma Chameleon now.

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0: That's the Rolling Stones, and this is the Drive at 5 on Live 95, which is brought to you by Power Sports Northwest. 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
0: 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It's 5:34, and the rock and roll time machine is pulled up. Today's Top 40 flashback is from a group that formed just up the road in Seattle back in 1987. These Northwest natives got lumped into the grunge category, though the group was actually more of a hard rock band. In their 1990s heyday, they sold over 30 million records and got 11 Grammy nominations, which isn't bad at all, considering the group only released a few albums during their halcyon days, primarily due to the lead singer's drug problems, including the dreaded heroin. That led to the band's productivity stopping at 1996. This song is actually partially about his addiction and his interactions with fellow bandmate Jerry Cantrell. Lane Staley eventually passed away due to drug addiction in 2002. Now, the band reformed with a new lead singer, but failed to make much of an impression. From their EP, Jar of Flies, which was the first EP in history to enter the charts at number one, here's Alice in Chains and No Excuses. Today's Top 40 flashback on The Drive at 5 from Live 95.

0: That's Bastille and Pompey on the Drive at 5 from Live 95, which is brought to you by Power Sports Northwest. 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

0: That's a lot of miles on Live 95. The heat advisory going on right now till about 10 o'clock tonight. Clear skies later, temperature mid-50s overnight. Sunny in the upper 80s tomorrow, then sunny low 80s for Saturday and Sunday.
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Well, tomorrow, the summer tour of our Jeep Wrangler wraps up. We'll have it set up at Toledo Tel on Plamondon Road in Toledo all day long, and it'll probably be the only place where you can sign up. There's some straggler boxes that we're coordinating and wrangling up early tomorrow, but then after that, definitely Toledo Tel would be the place. And it's Guns N' Roses on Live 95.

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1: Today is August 6th, National Fresh Breath Day. Excuse me, Hal, Liz, have you met? Halotosis, this is Liz Tureen. Liz Tureen, meet Halotosis. I think the two of you will hit it off on National Fresh Breath Day.
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DJ's got the rock and roll quiz. Your final chance to win a prize pack, compliments of Centralia College. It includes 4 admission tickets for this year's Southwest Washington Fair and some ride tickets as well. And here's Blink 182

0: Just a Girl. That is Gwen Stefani and No Doubt on Live 95. Twin Cities area weather for tonight. The heat advisory does continue till about 10 o'clock. Expect clear later on. Temperature mid-50s overnight. Sunny tomorrow with a high in the mid, maybe upper 80s. Looking at sunny and low 80s for the weekend, Saturday and Sunday.
1: Hi.

0: expect clear later on. Temperature mid-50s overnight. Sunny tomorrow with a high in the mid, maybe upper 80s. Looking at sunny and low 80s for the weekend, Saturday and Sunday.
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It's a kick. 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

0: Genesis here on Live 95. And coming up tomorrow, it is the final day for the summer tour of our Jeep Wrangler. All day long, we'll be set up at Toledo Tell, which will pretty much be the only place you can continue to enter to win a key. Then when we leave tomorrow afternoon, there will be no place left, except at next week's Southwest Washington Fair. There's one key up for grabs during the run. Then we all gather coming up on the 22nd, Saturday, at the Hub City Car Show, where there is one last key you can sign up for there. 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If you want to learn more, visit live95.com.
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Live 95, the heat advisory for Southwest Washington continues for a couple of more hours. Tomorrow, sunny upper 80s, sunny low 80s, Saturday and Sunday. And here's Olivia Rodrigo on Live 95.

0: The Goo Goo Dolls on Live 95. And coming up tomorrow morning at 7:15, Deeds will get her rock and roll quiz on the air, brought to you by Centralia Point S Tire Auto. Now, tomorrow is your final chance to win a prize pack, which is compliments of Centralia College. They put something nice together here. It's a four-pack of admission tickets to get into this year's Southwest Washington Fair any day that you want, plus a dozen ride tickets. Like, one ticket gets you on one ride. Going all the winners, all killer, no filler. So if you want to win the prize pack, 7:15 tomorrow morning, right here.
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95, well, a summer's weekend on the way. I mean, not today, but soon. And you've got options. In Morton, East and Lewis County, the annual Loggers Jubilee will be going on. In Centralia, Antique Fest. 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

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Twin Cities area weather. The heat advisory for Southwest Washington continues for a couple of more hours. Then tomorrow, there's no smoke in the forecast as of now, so sunny and in the upper 80s. Saturday, Sunday, sunny in the low 80s. Same kind of thing to start the week, Monday and Tuesday.

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Thursday evening at 8:04. I'm Matt Channon. Always appreciate it when you're hanging out. It's more fun that way. Here's the latest from Harry Styles, American Girls on Live.

0: Men at Work with Colin Hay on lead vocals. It's Down Under here on Live 95. Twin Cities area weather. The heat advisory goes away in about an hour or so. Tomorrow, you're looking at sunny, temperature in the upper 80s. No smoke in the forecast as of now. Sunny and in the low 80s, Saturday through Tuesday.
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Hey, it's Chris Marshall. 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

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Hi, it's Chris Marshall. 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

let's take a peek at that forecast. In the mid-80s today, right around 80 tomorrow. About the same Sunday, Monday, mostly sunny. 54 degrees, John Bon Jovi on Live 95.

0: It's The Cure on Live 95 Friday. I'm in love. Well, if you love cookies, Chips Ahoy's unveiled a limited edition new mystery cookie, and they're inviting you to discover its secret flavor. The brand's offering a $25,000 prize for those who can correctly guess the flavor. Mystery begins with the packaging. Just a silhouette, caution tape instead of the usual cookie image. To participate, you gotta taste the cookie. Submit your guess through their website. That's through Chips Ahoy. Crazy. Just about time now to check in with Miles McKnight. We've got your local news headlines on the way next on Live 95. 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
2: Good morning, I'm Miles McKnight with Live 95 News. A body was found inside a Centralia home, and detectives are calling the death suspicious. According to the Centralia Police Department, officers did a welfare check at a house on Marion Street. They soon found a deceased person inside the residence. However, authorities are not disclosing any additional information at this time as they continue to investigate details surrounding the death. The identity of the deceased person has not yet been disclosed by the coroner's office. 6 children were hospitalized following a DUI crash, and the causing driver could face up to 10 years in prison for vehicular assault.
3: Our causing vehicle driver fled from the scene on foot in the area of Napavine. Our victim vehicle rolled and came to rest.
2: Washington State Patrol Trooper Dakota Russell tells us that late Wednesday night, northbound I-5 near exit 72, a car slammed into an SUV. The SUV rolled. The driver of the car ran away, and he was later found hiding near Bethel Church. That 22-year-old man who was intoxicated was arrested.
3: We had several community members, property owners, call into 911 to give us updates on the fleeing male's location in the area, which greatly appreciative of that. That really helped us locate him and take him into custody.
2: As for the 6 injured children, they were all in the rolled SUV. All 6 were taken to Providence Centralia Hospital. Fortunately, none of them suffered life-threatening injuries. The smoky air in the Lewis County area is slowly clearing today, thanks to winds moving in from the Pacific Ocean.
4: We have some onshore flow, westerly winds, so winds from the west that are developing across the area, and that's really starting to move some of the cleaner air in off of the ocean and begin to move some of the smoke that's been in place for the last couple of days off to the east.
2: According to the current forecast, Matthew Colin with the National Weather Service tells us that the smoke could be gone by tomorrow afternoon, although the Randall-Packwood area could still be impacted by wildfire smoke. Regarding the Skyo fire near Packwood, officials say that the level 1 evacuation notices have been lifted for nearby residents as the 250-acre wildfire is more than 80% contained. Now time to check Live 95 Sports, brought to you by Goble Septic. 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A Mariners relief pitcher is suspended for 3 games.
5: And they have thrown Gabe Spire out of the game.
2: The call on Mariners TV on Wednesday night, Gabe Spire seemingly intentionally hit a Tigers player with a fastball. So now Spire is not allowed back onto the playing field until Sunday's game against the Rays. As for yesterday's matchup, the Mariners lost to the Tigers 11-0. At Seahawks training camp, Derek Hall addressed his skirmish on the practice field with offensive lineman Bryce Cabledew.
6: It happens out here. We go in the locker room, we hug it out. You know, hey man, I apologize. You know, that was beyond the line of what we're trying to go and what we're trying to get, and we move forward.
2: The Hawks have another training camp session today. I'm Miles McKnight, and you're now up to date with Live 95 News.
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0: Lisa and John on Live 95, and I'm DJ Kelsey. 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You could be my final winner this week. 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
1: Well, let's take a peek at that forecast today. We're hitting the mid-80s, mostly sunny, down to 52 overnight. The next few days, right around 80. Tomorrow, Sunday, Monday, 80 degrees, mostly sunny. It's 54 degrees in the Twin Cities. Tom Petty and the Heartbreakers, Sunlight 95.

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Maybe treat it, you know, like Earth Day, Smokey Bear's birthday. We'll leave better than we found it. It's Aerosmith, Angel on Live 95.

0: Hello, Smith on Live 95, and I'm DJ Kelsey. Well, very soon, Live 95 will be giving away our Jeep Wrangler 2012 6-speed hardtop. Coming up here soon, in the next few days, key winners from our sponsor locations will be posted at live95.com. And then starting Tuesday, you can enter to win the Jeep Wrangler exclusively at our booth at the Southwest Washington Fair. We'll have it on display the north end of the grandstands the entirety of the fair. Then we'll be giving it away the Hub City Car Show in downtown Centralia on the 22nd. Could still be yours. 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One of your last chances before the Jeep heads to the Southwest Washington Fair. 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

0: That's fun, and we are young on Live 95, and I'm DJ Kelsey, taking a peek at that forecast today. We're hitting the mid-80s, mostly sunny, down to 52 overnight. Saturday, Sunday, Monday, all looking fairly sunny, with highs right around 80 degrees. We're at 55 in the Twin Cities and here at Live 95.
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0: 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Well, Green Day has launched Green Day TV, a 24/7 stream. 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
2: 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A body was found inside a Centralia home, and detectives are calling the death suspicious. According to the Centralia Police Department, officers did a welfare check at a house on Marion Street. They soon found a deceased person inside the residence. However, authorities are not disclosing any additional information at this time as they continue to investigate details surrounding the death. The identity of the deceased person has not yet been disclosed by the coroner's office. Six children were hospitalized following a DUI crash, and the causing driver could face up to 10 years in prison for vehicular assault.
3: Our causing vehicle driver fled from the scene on foot in the area of Napavine. Our victim vehicle rolled and came to rest.
2: Washington State Patrol Trooper Dakota Russell tells us that late Wednesday night, northbound I-5 near exit 72, a car slammed into an SUV. The SUV rolled. The driver of the car ran away, and he was later found hiding near Bethel Church. That 22-year-old man who was intoxicated was arrested.
3: We had several community members, property owners, call into 911 to give us updates on the fleeing male's location in the area, which greatly appreciative of that. That really helped us locate him and take him into custody.
2: As for the six injured children, they were all in the rolled SUV. All six were taken to Providence Centralia Hospital. Fortunately, none of them suffered life-threatening injuries. The smoky air in the Lewis County area is slowly clearing today, thanks to winds moving in from the Pacific Ocean.
4: We have some onshore flow, westerly winds, so winds from the west that are developing across the area, and that's really starting to move some of the cleaner air in off of the ocean and begin to move some of the smoke that's been in place for the last couple of days off to the east.
2: According to the current forecast, Matthew Colin with the National Weather Service tells us that the smoke could be gone by tomorrow afternoon, although the Randall-Packwood area could still be impacted by wildfire smoke. Regarding the Skyle fire near Packwood, officials say that the level one evacuation notices have been lifted for nearby residents as the 250-acre wildfire is more than 80% contained. 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A Mariners relief pitcher is suspended for 3 games.
5: And they have thrown Gabe Spire out of the game.
2: The call on Mariners TV on Wednesday night, Gabe Spire seemingly intentionally hit a Tigers player with a fastball. So now Spire is not allowed back onto the playing field until Sunday's game against the Rays. As for yesterday's matchup, the Mariners lost to the Tigers 11-0. At Seahawks training camp, Derek Hall addressed his skirmish on the practice field with offensive lineman Bryce Cabledew.
6: It happens out here. We go in the locker room. We hug it out. You know, hey, man, I apologize. You know, that was beyond the line of what we're trying to go and what we're trying to get, and we move forward.
2: The Hawks have another training camp set.

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0: 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All compliments. Centralia College, if you have the correct answer to my quiz question, it's what you're taking home this morning. My question is, in a recent survey of U.S. travelers, over 65% said they always do this before going on vacation. What is it? What do you think it is? Give me a call for the quiz at 360-736-1766. Question again. In a recent survey of U.S. travelers, over 65% said they always do this before going on vacation. What is it? What do you think it is? Give me a call for the quiz at 360-736-1766.
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0: Well, we're going strong with a rock and roll quiz this morning. My question is, in a recent survey of U.S. travelers, over 65% said they always do this before going on vacation. What is it? Let's hit the phone line, see if you got the right answer for the rock and roll quiz. Hi, it's I-95.
1: Yeah, would it be clean house?
0: That is a great guess. I will say that 75% prioritize cleaning the house. Not the answer I'm looking for. Another great guess for, you know, get a haircut or do all the laundry. We're on the right track. Not my right answer yet. Call for the quiz, 736-1766, Live 95.

0: Selena Gomez, Gracie Abrams, and Benny Blanco, Live 95. And I'm DJ Kelsey. We are smack dab in the middle of the Rock and Roll Quiz. 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Summer driving, gearing up for another school year. Have your shocks, brakes, and tires all checked out. Today, Point S Tire and Auto open right now, nice and early, on Harrison in Centralia. Now, this week I've had tickets up for grabs. The Southwest Washington Fair, 4 tickets your way, and some special courtesy ride tickets from Butler Amusements if you have the correct answer to my quiz question this morning. My question is, in a recent survey of U.S. travelers, over 65% said they always do this before going on vacation. What is it? Some great guesses. You know, do the laundry, clean the bathroom. And that was a pretty high percent. I think it was like 55 or something percent said, yeah, they always clean the bathroom. But not the answer I'm looking for. Get a haircut and a real job. No. Try to eat healthier. All great guesses, but not what I'm looking for this morning. My question again. In a recent survey of U.S. travelers, over 65% said they always do this before going on vacation. What is it? Let's hit the phone line, see if you got the right answer here for the Rock and Roll Quiz. 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
1: Hi, DJ Kelsey. How are you?
0: I'm doing pretty good. How are you?
1: I'm good. Long time no talk to you.
0: I know. Good to hear from you.
1: I don't know if I got the answer to the question. But 65%, is it mow the yard?
0: You know what? It's not mow the yard. That's a good one,
1: Dang.
0: Though. You're on the right track.
1: Do all the dishes, wash the windows.
0: Do all the dishes. That is my answer.
1: Oh.
0: Who do I have on the phone today?
1: This is Steve.
0: Well, I've got tickets and some special courtesy ride passes for you for the Southwest Washington Fair.
1: Wonderful. Thank you very much.
0: Well, thank you for playing along. Yes, do the dishes. I'm just going to assume the other percent didn't have dishes to do, because you really should probably shouldn't be leaving any kind of dishes out. Going on vacation. Let's clean it up a little bit. In a recent survey, U.S. travelers, 65% said they always do the dishes before going on vacation. Steve, my winner today, got my final family 4-pack of admission tickets for the Southwest Washington Fair. Of course, some

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Take a peek at that forecast. We're hitting the mid-80s today, mostly sunny, down to 52 overnight. Tomorrow and Sunday, right around 80 degrees. Sunshine in the Twin Cities. 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

0: pictures from our sponsor locations will be posted at live95.com. And then starting Tuesday, Southwest Washington Fair, that's the only location, can enter to win a lucky key for the Jeep exclusively at our booth, the north end of the grandstands, Southwest Washington Fair. 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
0: Well, it's 7:48 on this Friday. We're looking at sunshine in the Twin Cities, a high in the mid-80s, down to 52 overnight. Looking ahead the next few days, mostly sunny, right around 80. We're 57 in the Twin Cities. 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

Def Leppard on Live 95, and I'm DJ Kelsey. Well, very soon, Live 95 will be giving away our Jeep Wrangler 2012 6-speed hardtop. And pretty soon here, in the next few days, key winner.

0: Nelly Furtado, Live 95, and I'm DJ Kelsey, 7:55 on this fantastic Friday. Steve, my final winner this week for the rock and roll quiz. Now, I've had all week compliments of Centralia College, family 4-packs of admission tickets for the Southwest Washington Fair, plus special courtesy ride passes for Butler Amusements. My question this morning, if you missed the question or the answer, in a recent survey of U.S. travelers, over 65% said they always do this before going on vacation. A lot of great guesses. Get a haircut. Clean the fridge out. Do all the laundry. All great guesses. Steve had the right answer. Do those dishes. And I think, like I said, that the other percentage must just not have dishes to do. Always do those dishes before you go. Steve, my winner today. We'll be back at it with a new prize starting Monday for the Rock and Roll Quiz on Live 95. It's time now to check in with Miles McKnight. 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
3: 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John L. Scott at 900 West Main in Centralia. A body was found inside a Centralia home, and detectives are calling the death suspicious. According to the Centralia Police Department, officers did a welfare check at a house on Marion Street. They soon found a deceased person inside the residence. However, authorities are not disclosing any additional information at this time as they continue to investigate details surrounding the death. The identity of the deceased person has not yet been disclosed by the coroner's office. Six children were hospitalized following a DUI crash, and the causing driver could face up to 10 years in prison for vehicular assault.
4: Our causing vehicle driver fled from the scene on foot in the area of Napavine. Our victim vehicle rolled and came to rest.
3: Washington State Patrol Trooper Dakota Russell tells us that late Wednesday night, northbound I-5 near exit 72, a car slammed into an SUV. The SUV rolled. The driver of the car ran away, and he was later found hiding near Bethel Church. That 22-year-old man who was intoxicated was arrested.
4: We had several community members, property owners, call into 911 to give us updates on the fleeing male's location in the area, which greatly appreciative of that. That really helped us locate him and take him into custody.
3: As for the six injured children, they were all in the rolled SUV. All six were taken to Providence Centralia Hospital. Fortunately, none of them suffered life-threatening injuries. The smoky air in the Lewis County area is slowly clearing today, thanks to winds moving in from the Pacific Ocean.
5: We have some onshore flow, westerly winds, so winds from the west that are developing across the area, and that's really starting to move some of the cleaner air in off of the ocean and begin to move some of the smoke that's been in place for the last couple of days off to the east.
3: According to the current forecast, Matthew Colin with the National Weather Service tells us that the smoke could be gone by tomorrow afternoon, although the Randall-Packwood area could still be impacted by wildfire smoke. Regarding the Skyle fire near Packwood, officials say that the level one evacuation notices have been lifted for nearby residents as the 250-acre wildfire is more than 80% contained.

0: 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A Mariners relief pitcher is suspended for 3 games.
1: And they have thrown Gabe Spire out of the game.
0: The call on Mariners TV on Wednesday night, Gabe Spire seemingly intentionally hit a Tigers player with a fastball. So now Spire is not allowed back onto the playing field until Sunday's game against the Rays. As for yesterday's matchup, the Mariners lost to the Tigers 11-0. At Seahawks training camp, Derek Hall addressed his skirmish on the practice field with offensive lineman Bryce Cabledew.
2: It happens out here. We go in the locker room. We hug it out. You know, hey, man, I apologize. You know, that was beyond the line of what we're trying to go and what we're trying to get, and we move forward.
0: The Hawks have another training camp session today. I'm Miles McKnight, and you're now up to date with Live 95 News.
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0: Sexy's Midnight Runners on Live 95, and I'm DJ Kelsey. Might have mentioned in theater Super Troopers 3 today. Later on tonight, you stay up later than I do. Late enough for those late night shows. You got Sadie Sink on with Shaboozy on Jimmy Fallon tonight. Charlize Theron on with Seth Meyers. Mike Rowe, yes, Dirty Jobs Mike Rowe on with Bill Maher and Coleman Domingo and Anita on SNL. You've got a couple of big birthdays today. In fact, with Charlize Theron being on late night, Seth Meyers, she celebrates her 51st birthday today, as well as X-Files' David Duchovny turning 66 today. Like I said, a few notable names. Very least, Shaboozy on with Jimmy Fallon, Sadie Sink, Mike Rowe, Coleman Domingo on your late night shows, your late night guest tonight.
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0: Well, let's take a peek at that forecast today. Sunshine, a high in the mid-80s, down to 52 degrees overnight. The next few days, mostly sunny, right around 80. 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

0: Collective Soul and Elton John on Live 95, and I'm DJ Kelsey. Well, the winners of the 2026 Critics' Choice Super Awards, you've got in TV, I knew Anthony Starr would win a couple awards. He got Best Villain and Best Actor as Homelander, of course. The Boys on TV. You've got, Best Actor in a Horror Movie. If you saw the new 28 Years Later, Bone Temple, Ralph Fiennes, he won Best Actor in a Horror Movie. You got a couple awards for Project Hail Mary, including Best Science Fiction Fantasy Movie, Best Actor. Also, Disclosure Day, you got Emily Blunt winning an award. You got Charlize Theron winning one for Apex, which if you didn't see that, I'm sure you saw some reels with the soundtrack. But in the superhero category, of course, Superman did quite well. Won Best Superhero Movie and Best Actor in a Superhero Movie.
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2: Well, we're looking at a high in the mid-80s today, mostly sunny. Down to 52 overnight. 80 degrees and sunny tomorrow, Sunday and Monday. It's 57 degrees in the Twin Cities with Human League on Live 95.

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0: 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A body was found inside a Centralia home, and detectives are calling the death suspicious. According to the Centralia Police Department, officers did a welfare check at a house on Marion Street. They soon found a deceased person inside the residence. However, authorities are not disclosing any additional information at this time as they continue to investigate details surrounding the death. The identity of the deceased person has not yet been disclosed by the coroner's office. Six children were hospitalized following a DUI crash, and the causing driver could face up to 10 years in prison for vehicular assault.
1: Our causing vehicle driver fled from the scene on foot in the area of Napa Vine. Our victim vehicle rolled and came to rest.
0: Washington State Patrol Trooper Dakota Russell tells us that late Wednesday night, northbound I-5 near exit 72, a car slammed into an SUV. The SUV rolled. The driver of the car ran away, and he was later found hiding near Bethel Church. That 22-year-old man who was intoxicated was arrested.
1: We had several community members, property owners, call into 911 to give us updates on the fleeing male's location in the area, which greatly appreciative of that. That really helped us locate him and take him into custody.
0: As for the six injured children, they were all in the rolled SUV. All six were taken to Providence Centralia Hospital. Fortunately, none of them suffered life-threatening injuries. The smoky air in the Lewis County area is slowly clearing today, thanks to winds moving in from the Pacific Ocean.
2: We have some onshore flow, westerly winds, so winds from the west that are developing across the area, and that's really starting to move some of the cleaner air in off of the ocean and begin to move some of the smoke that's been in place for the last couple of days off to the east.
0: According to the current forecast, Matthew Colin with the National Weather Service tells us that the smoke could be gone by tomorrow afternoon, although the Randall-Packwood area could still be impacted by wildfire smoke. Regarding the Skyle fire near Packwood, officials say that the level one evacuation notices have been lifted for nearby residents as the 250-acre wildfire is more than 80% contained. 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A Mariners relief pitcher is suspended for 3 games.
3: And they have thrown Gabe Spire out of the game.
0: The call on Mariners TV on Wednesday night, Gabe Spire seemingly intentionally hit a Tigers player with a fastball. So now Spire is not allowed back onto the playing field until Sunday's game against the Rays. As for yesterday's matchup, the Mariners lost to the Tigers 11-0. At Seahawks training camp, Derek Hall addressed his skirmish on the practice field with offensive lineman Bryce Cabledue.
4: It happens out here. We go in the locker room. We hug it out. You know, hey, man, I apologize. You know, that was beyond the line of where we're trying to go and what we're trying to get, and we move forward.
0: The Hawks have another training camp session today. I'm Miles McKnight, and you're now up to date with Live 95 News.
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for her inaugural Daisy Chain Fields Festivals on the way the end of this month. The, should I say, quickly sold out festival. An all-female lineup. Stevie Nicks, Garbage, Doechii, just to name a few. It's Olivia Rodrigo, Drop Dead on Live 95.

0: Billy Idol on Live 95, and I'm DJ Kelsey. 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Our booth at the Southwest Washington Fair. We'll have it on display at the north end of the grandstands the entirety of the 6 days of the fair. Then we're going to give it away the Hub City Car Show in downtown Centralia on the 22nd. 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

Well, who will our new Little Miss Friendly be? Napavine, we'll find out first day of the fair, Tuesday, 6 o'clock. Little Miss Friendly ceremony. Congrats to the finalists. It's Melissa Etheridge.

0: It's The Who on Live 95. Well, I'm DJ Kelsey, and Antique Fest kicks off today in historic downtown Centralia. 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

0: the Cranberries on Live 95, and I'm DJ Kelsey. Well, we still got some 80-degree temps in the foreseeable forecast today. 85, mostly sunny, down to 52 overnight. Tomorrow, lower 80s, then back to right around 80 degrees Sunday through Tuesday.
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It's 10:06 now on a Friday. How are you? Miles McKnight here, joining you with Bruno Mars, Something Serious, one of his latest right here on Live 95. Happy Friday.

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4: Live 95, 84 degrees today. That'll be the high temperature with some sunshine at some point. A low of 53 tonight, 82 tomorrow, mostly sunny, 80 on Sunday, mostly sunny. 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

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That's Toledo Tel.

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And today, the lawnmower races take to the arena. 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That should be a lot of fun. The lawnmower races at the Morton Loggers Jubilee today. Have fun.

0: Live Ready 5, Night Ranger's Sister Christian. It's right here on Live Ready 5 on a fun Friday, 10:30. Miles McKnight here. How are you? The smoky air is forecast to leave the Lewis County area by tomorrow. Today, the air quality is moderate for all of Lewis County. According to the Southwest Clean Air Agency, they expect conditions to be good by tomorrow morning. So that's good.
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1: 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Frosty's has been around since 1901, and they're still

Live 95 travel advisory. Road work is causing delays. Highway 12 near the Mossy Rock Dam and Highway 508 west of Morton. Highway to the work zone. Kenny Loggins, Live 95.

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Live 95, regarding the Skyo fire near Packwood, after being in place for about 2 weeks, level one evacuation notices have been lifted for nearby residents. Whew. 2 weeks, that's a long time to be living on edge. But officials say that the 250-acre Skyo fire is now more than 80% contained, and it's no longer a threat to nearby communities. All right, Modest Mouse, float on, Live 95.

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And tomorrow morning at 11 a.m., it's the Jubilee Championship Bed Races. 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

0: Live Ready 5, Styx, Lorelei, Let's Live Together. It's right here on Live Ready 5. 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
1: Hello?
0: Hey there.
1: Hi, are we caller number 3?
0: You're caller number 3.
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1: Perfect. 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
0: Yes. Take care. Have a great day.
1: You too. Bye-bye.
0: Bye.
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0: Live Ready 5, 84 degrees this afternoon here in the Lewis County area, 53 for tonight, and then 82 tomorrow, 80 on Sunday, mostly sunny weather this weekend. The National Weather Service says the smoke should be gone by tomorrow. Never surrender. 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

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Happy Friday, 11:29. Miles McKnight here. The smoky air is forecast to leave the Lewis County area by tomorrow. Today, the air quality is moderate for all of Lewis County. So the Twin Cities, the Moss Rock area, the Packwood area. 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They expect conditions to be good by tomorrow.

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0: 855-555-5555. 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Happy Friday. 11:44 now. So today, during the All Request Lunch, I'm giving away South Sound Speedway tickets. This Saturday night is the Big Rigs. 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

gonna come with me because you look so fine that I really wanna make you mine. 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Now you don't need

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0: Liberty 5, Runaway Train, Soul Asylum. It's right here on Liberty 5. It is noon. The All Request Lunch is about to get underway. What do you want to hear? 360-736-1766 is the number to call. 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
2: 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I represent Southwest Washington in Congress. 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Our representatives in Congress need to be the ones making the decisions, not their staff. And we need to know they're making those decisions in the best interest of people, not their own personal bank accounts.
3: Paid for by official funds authorized by the House of Representatives.
0: I'm Miles McKnight. With your Liberty 5 local news headlines. A death investigation is underway in Centralia. Detectives call it suspicious. Police say that a body was found in a home on Marion Street. Authorities plan to release more information at a later date. The six children who were hospitalized after a Wednesday night crash are recovering well, say officials. One vehicle slammed into another vehicle on northbound I-5 at exit 72. The causing driver fled on foot. State Patrol Trooper Dakota Russell tells us that they found the suspect driver hiding near Bethel Church.
4: We had several community members, property owners, call into 911 to give us updates on the fleeing male's location in the area, which greatly appreciative of that. That really helped us locate him and take him into custody.
0: The six injured children were in the victim vehicle. The 22-year-old suspect is making his first court appearance today for vehicular assault. Regarding the Skyo fire, level one evacuation notices have been lifted. Officials say that the fire is more than 80% contained. I'm Miles McKnight, and you're now up to date with Live Ready 5 News.
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0: 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Keep in mind, at some point this hour, I'm giving away a family four-pack of tickets to tomorrow night's racing event at South Sound Speedway. Be listening for that. And if you want to hear a song, call me. 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

0: enough of you, baby.
1: I can't get enough of the Speedway. It's Live Ready 5. It's the All Request Lunch. Miles McKnight with you. Right now, I'm giving away a family four-pack of tickets to tomorrow night's racing event at South Sound Speedway. The Big Rigs, the Vintage Modifieds, the Hobby Stocks, the Baby Grands. You want to go? Caller number three wins the tickets. 360-736-1766. Caller number three wins a family four-pack of tickets to tomorrow night's event at South Sound Speedway.

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1: Perfect.
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1: Awesome.
0: Yeah, have you been there?
1: Yes.
0: Perfect. Okay, so what's your name?
1: Brandon Armitage.
0: Brandon, do you know where we're located?
1: Yes.
0: Okay, Kresge Avenue in Centralia. Stop by during business hours and pick up your tickets.
1: Thank you.
0: All right, take care, Brandon. Bye.

0: 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It's the All Request Lunch right here on Live Ready 5. Hey, Miles McKnight with you. Happy Friday. What do you want to hear? Call me, 360-736-1766. 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
1: You play We Are the Champions.
0: Yes, We Are the Champions by Queen. I can play that for you today on this fun Friday.
1: We have a softball game, Special Olympics, Sunday.
0: Sunday? Where are you playing on Sunday?
1: In Tacoma.
0: Oh, that's going to be a lot of fun.
1: Yep.
0: Okay, well, hey, I'll get that song on for you, and best of luck to your team at the softball tournament.
1: Thanks.
0: All right, take care. Bye.
1: Bye.
0: Before you become the champions, you got to rock them. And you will. Queen, we will rock you. We Are the Champions. Live, ready, five. Buddy.

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Oh, that sounds nice. I like the part where they go, Pretty Mama. Just tickles my fancy, I guess. Okay, anyway, enough about me. It's the All Request Lunch. What do you want to hear? 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My name is Miles McKnight, by the way. 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

0: 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It's the All Request Lunch. What do you want to hear?
1: Sammy Hagar, I can't drive 55. I'm literally on the freeway.
0: So you want to hear Sammy Hagar while you're driving on the freeway?
1: I am.
0: Uh-huh. Well, hey, happy travels. I'll get that song on for you. I hope you have a great rest of your Friday and a great weekend.
1: Okay.
0: All right, take care. Bye.
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By the way, right now, our Jeep Wrangler is on display at Toledo Tel, Plamondon Road in Toledo. Go check it out and enter to win for a lucky key because the Jeep Wrangler could be yours. That's Toledo Tel, right now.

0: 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Bruce Springsteen for the All Request Lunch right here on Live 95. How are you? Miles McKnight here. Hope you're having a great Friday. 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

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Miles McKnight with you, filling in for Bobby Hart this hour. Hope you're having a great Friday. How about Olivia Rodrigo? Drop Dead, one of her latest. It's right here on Live 95.

0: Live 95, I love rock and roll. It's just great. Joan Jett and the Blackhearts right here on Live 95. Hey, Miles McKnight with you in for Bobby Hart today. The smoky air is forecast to leave the Lewis County area by tomorrow. Good news. Today, the air quality is moderate in the Twin Cities, as well as the Mossy Rock area and even the Packwood area. That's according to the Southwest Clean Air Agency. So they expect conditions to be good by tomorrow morning.
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Live 95, 84 degrees this afternoon, a low of 53 tonight, 82 tomorrow, and then 80 on Sunday. Mostly sunny this weekend. Make Me Lose Control, Eric Carmen.

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1: 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It's right here on Live Ready 5. Miles McKnight here, and for Bobby Hart. You know what's underway is the Morton Loggers Jubilee. It is underway in Morton, and today specifically is the lawnmower races. 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Tomorrow at 11 a.m., it's the bed races. And then, of course, the logging show gets underway tomorrow as well and continues through Sunday. It's the Morton Loggers Jubilee. 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
1: Live Ready 5, Sublime, Lovin' is what they got. They said, remember that. It's right here on Live Ready 5. Miles McKnight with you. Regarding the Skyo fire near Packwood, after being in place for about 2 weeks, level one evacuation notices have been lifted for nearby residents. Officials say that the 250-acre Skyo fire is more than 80% contained. And it's no longer a threat to nearby communities. So great news there.
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Live 95, 84 degrees this afternoon. We have a low of 53 tonight, 82 tomorrow, then 80 degrees on Sunday. Mostly sunny this weekend.

0: Live Ready 5, Pat Benatar, all fired up right here on Live Ready 5. Miles McKnight with you. It's good to be all fired up. Just don't light a fire. If you didn't hear, a total outdoor burn ban is now in effect in Lewis County. Campfires and charcoal barbecues are illegal until further notice. However, liquid gas barbecues with an on-off switch, that's still legal. If you want more information, go to lewiscountywa.gov.
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Happy Friday. I'm filling in for Bobby Hart today. T-minus 4 days until the Southwest Washington Fair. What are you looking forward to most? Me? Fish or scones? No question. Weezer, Best Coast, go away right here on Live Ready 5.

Live Ready 5, Soft Cell, Tainted Love. It's right here on Live Ready 5. Miles McKnight with you, in for Bobby Hart. So the smoky air that we've been dealing with this week, it is finally forecast to leave the Lewis County area by tomorrow. Today, the air quality is moderate in the Twin Cities, in the Mossy Rock area, Packwood area, for all of Lewis County. This is according to the Southwest Clean Air Agency today. So that's an improvement, but it's going to get better. They expect conditions to be good by tomorrow morning. America.

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Live 95. We have a high temperature of 84 degrees this afternoon. We have a low of 53 tonight in the overnight. 82 degrees tomorrow. Mostly sunny, not hazy, say meteorologists. And then mostly sunny and 80 on Sunday. Highs in the low 80s next week right here in the Lewis County area. The Tubes, She's a Beauty. It's right here on Live 95.

0: Live 95, why you gotta be so rude? Magic, right here on Live 95. Miles McKnight here in for Bobby Hart this hour. So, travel advisory, there is some road work happening today in the Lewis County area. Highway 12 near the Mossy Brook Dam and Highway 508 just west of Morton. Both work zones, maybe up to 20-minute travel delays at times, so plan for that today.
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1: Make it hurt so good, says John Mellencamp right here on Live 95. Miles McKnight here. 84 degrees today here in the Lewis County area. We'll have a low of 53 degrees tonight and then mostly sunny tomorrow. No more wildfire smoke, says the National Weather Service, at least for the Lewis County area. We'll have a high of 82 tomorrow, mostly sunny and 80 on Sunday.
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0: Live Ready 5, Toad the Wet Sprocket, All I Want. It's right here on Live Ready 5. Miles McKnight here, filling in for Bobby Hart this hour. So regarding that Skio fire near Packwood, it's been burning since July 22nd. A level one evacuation notice has been in place for about 2 weeks for the nearby residents. But good news, that level one evacuation notice, as of yesterday, has been lifted for those nearby residents. Officials say that the 250-acre Skio fire is more than 80% contained, and it's no longer a threat to nearby communities.
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0: Only the young, you say? And don't ask me anything. Journey on Live 95, where it's 3:15. And on display still for a little while longer today, our Jeep Wrangler is at Toledo Tell. And that is the final stop on the summer tour. In fact, Toledo Tell is pretty much now the only place where you can still enter to win a key. But again, less than 2 hours left of hanging out there for this afternoon. Now, all next week, our Jeep Wrangler, that could be yours, will be at the Southwest Washington Fair. And there's a key that's exclusive to the run of the fair. You could sign up for that. And then there's the final key on the day of, like this 90-minute window of opportunity. That's coming up on the 22nd at the Hub City Car Show. So you can still win this thing. And if you want to learn more, just visit live95.com.
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0: 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Decent rest of the day. Temperature 52 overnight. Fog early tomorrow, then sunny in the low 80s. Sunny right around 80. Sunday, Monday. 83 our current temp with Leonard Skinner on Live

Live 95 later on this afternoon. We'll kick off the weekend with our drive at 5, during which I'm giving away concert tickets to see Chicago next month at the Washington State Fair in Puyallup. I'll tell you about that more in an hour or so. 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

0: That's the Lumineers on Live 95 at 3:34 for a little while longer this afternoon. The Jeep Wrangler we're giving away in a couple of weeks is at Toledo Tow right now for a while. You can still sign up. It is the last place where you can enter to win. Then next week, we'll be at the Southwest Washington Fair, and there is a key that you could win there. The Day of Key, also up for grabs on the 22nd. That'll have, like, only from, like, 10 in the morning to, like, 11:30. We're getting ahead of ourselves. It's next week at the fair. That'll be your final chance to sign up. And if I've just confused you, the details are at live95.com.
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Temperature in the mid-80s for tomorrow. Little fog early, then sunny in the low 80s. Sunny right around 80. 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

0: That's Coldplay on Live 95 at 3:49 here in Lewis County. Big weekend for Traditions in Morton, the annual Loggers Jubilee. 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Lawnmower racing. Ah, yes. 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Time trials are at 6:30. The gates open at 4:30. And so many people love that. 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The big parade is tomorrow on Main Street at 11:30. Why 11:30? 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It's just how it works. Tomorrow afternoon, 2 o'clock, logging show. So there's activities today, tomorrow, and Sunday in Morton for the annual Loggers Jubilee.
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0: It's Dire Straits with Sting on Live 95. Now, one of the things I love about downtown Centralia, the antique stores. 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And, well, once a year, Antique Fest hits, and it started today, continues tomorrow and Sunday. 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It's going on right now until 7 o'clock tonight, all day tomorrow and Sunday 10 to 3. There's food, music, sidewalk sales, and of course, antiques, vintage treasures, all weekend long in historic downtown Centralia.
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For a little while longer, you can check out our Jeep Wrangler. 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And here's the Scorpions with No One Like You.

0: Rocking all night, partying every day. You guys out of your mind? That is exhausting, for crying out loud. Kiss here on Live 95. But it's 4:13, and what would you do with $856 million? Imagine it. I bring it up because it could happen. One of the biggest Powerball jackpots in history is tomorrow night, 7 o'clock. And here's the part I love. The jackpot, $856 million. Cash value, if you win, $370 million. So, you know, I'll increase your odds. Yeah, I don't want to pay all that tax. You know, or get it into capital gains or something. I don't know. Plus, I'd have to go to the store, get out of the car, walk in, choose. Too much work for me. But could work for you.
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1: Live 95 at 416 Twin Cities aerial weather. It's nice. You figured that part out. Temperature in the mid 80s today. Some fog tomorrow early, then sunny. Low 80s. Kind of the same for Sunday, Monday, and Tuesday. 84 temperature now with Joe Cocker on Live 95.

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My handwriting is bad. Even people that work here have asked me, are you going to work on that, improve it a bit? I tell them, I just

0: 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It's 4:31 Friday afternoon, and just for fun, our drive at 5 is coming up in about a half an hour. 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

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Weekend weather here in Southwest Washington. Today, you figured out. Tomorrow, pretty much the same. Sunny, low 80s. Continuing Sunday, Monday, and Tuesday. And 84, our current temp, with Roxette on Live 95.

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Janet Jackson on Live 95. 4:57 right now. Coming up momentarily, Miles McKnight with a quick recap of today's top local news stories. When he's done, our Drive at 5 will begin, brought to you by Power Sports Northwest. Their showroom is open right now on Hamilton Road in Chehalis. 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
4: I'm Miles McKnight with your Live 95 local news headlines. A death investigation is underway in Centralia. Detectives call it suspicious. Police say that a body was found in a home on Marion Street. Authorities plan to release more information at a later date. The six children who were hospitalized after a Wednesday night crash are recovering well, say officials. One vehicle slammed into another vehicle on northbound I-5 at exit 72. The causing driver fled on foot. State Patrol Trooper Dakota Russell tells us that they found the suspect driver hiding near Bethel Church.
5: We had several community members, property owners, call into 911 to give us updates on the fleeing male's location in the area, which greatly appreciative of that. That really helped us locate him and take him into custody.
4: The six injured children were in the victim vehicle. The 22-year-old suspect is making his first court appearance today for vehicular assault. Regarding the Skyo fire, level one evacuation notices have been lifted. Officials say that the fire is more than 80% contained. I'm Miles McKnight, and you're now up to date with Live 95 News.
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0: That's right, on this fabulous Friday afternoon, another summer weekend has begun. I'm Matt Channon. Drive at 5, just getting underway. If you want to be a part of it, call me. 360-736-1766.
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